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2: The Wall Street Journal is reporting the startling headline, Oil executives say the great fuel crisis is here. And that's going to impact everything from the price you pay at the pump to the cost of heating your home.
3: 近日AI 末日论引爆美国舆论，英伟达首席执行官黄仁勋在最新的采访中直言，到2030年 AI 导致世界走向终结的可能性为零。
4: 2030 is not going to be the end of the world. There is 0% chance that's going to be the end of the world.
1: 美国 AI 模型头部企业 Anthropic 公司前研究员雅各布·考克森近日宣布离职，并表示人工智能的研发人员真心认为2030年前 AI 有可能灭绝全人类。 AI 末日论因此引爆美国舆论。
4: I believe the claims of the end of the world stirring fear across AmericaAnd doing it by the people who are doing it makes no sense to me. So they must be doing it for ulterior reasons. Maybe it's political, maybe it's otherwise, maybe it's just attention grabbing.
1: 连日来，多家美国科技公司高层呼吁放缓人工智能发展。对此，黄仁勋坚决表示反对。
4: We should go as fast as we can, but not faster than we should. And if we're compromising safety,That can happen.
1: 黄仁勋在 AI 风险和发展速度等方面的观点与美国总统特朗普高度一致。美国 CNBC 电视台形容，黄仁勋已成为特朗普在美国 AI 政策领域最得力的伙伴。值得注意的是，特朗普19号宣布将组建一支人工智能部队，并为此任命一名人工智能事务总管。他强调，绝不会以任何方式阻碍或扼杀 AI 这一令人瞩目的产业发展。多家美媒指出，目前尚不清楚所谓人工智能部队具体将承担哪些功能。
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